0: not been communicated directly. Peter Jones, AIR News.
1: To sport now, and Ben Hunt insists he's happy to remain Brisbane's Mr. Fix-It after re-signing for another season. The Broncos veteran returns to halfback on Friday night against the Roosters, with Adam Reynolds out injured. The 36-year-old Hunt says he's become used to plugging holes for the injury-plagued premiers.
2: I'd love to nail down a position at halfback for sure, but I also understand where we're at the moment, where I'm at, and, you know, my role at the club, and if that is doing that role of, you know, a utility or, you know, Mr. Fixer, I guess, then I'm happy to do it.
1: And Aussies Bernard Tomic and Chris O'Connell will meet tonight in the second round of qualifying for Wimbledon next week. This is AIR News Queensland.
3: 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Eligibility is around older homes and lower income households.
4: Here's the forecast for today, Wednesday the 24th of June, for the Mackay coastal waters from Bowen to St Lawrence. There is a firm ridge extending over the North Queensland waters, and that will remain in place over the coming days as the high slowly moves southeast. Winds are southeasterly to up to 20 knots, reaching up to 25 knots offshore. Seas are 1.5 metres, increasing to 2 metres offshore north of Hamilton Island, and the swell is easterly below 1 metre. And the Mackay forecast, we're looking at an expected high of 23 today. Partly cloudy day, slight chance for shower, most likely later tonight. Winds are southerly at 15 to 25 kilometres an hour, tending southeasterly in the middle of the day. There is a 30% chance of rain. Fire danger is moderate and sun protection is recommended until 2:40 this afternoon, as the UV index is predicted to reach 6, which is high. And currently in Mackay City, we're sitting on 19, and Serena, a bit warmer at 20. So, yes, it is beautiful winter weather in Mackay. Good morning, I'm Maxie Gray. This is Maxie in the Morning. Thank you for your company, and I've got some great songs for you this hour, as well as some events and happenings that happened on this day. We're going to hear the Fine Young Cannibals with Good Thing. Right now, let's hear John Mellencamp with What If I Came Knocking.

That's Nancy Sinatra and Lee Hazelwood from 1967 and Summer Wine. Okay, let's have a look at some of the events and happenings on this day back in history. First up, I've got Colin Blunstone. He was born in Hertfordshire in England. He was the lead vocalist for the British band The Zombies, and their three big hits in Australia was, Tell Her No, Time of the Season, and this one, She's Not There. Colin is 81 today. I think Colin played this one of these songs this morning, but we'll play another one anyway.

the Zombies with She's Not There. Okay, I think Santana went on to record that one as well later on. Okay, we've got some sporting people today. Raylene Boyle, she's born in 1951. She's 75 today. Australian athlete. She won gold medals and silver medals, 1968 Mexico Olympics, Munich Olympics and the Commonwealth Games. Goodness me, what a long range she had. 75 today. Happy birthday, Raylene. Carrie Webb, Australia's Carrie Webb from Ayr. She, aged 20. She became the youngest player to complete a career Grand Slam of women's golf when she won the LPGA Championship back in 2001. Well done, Carrie. I think she's in her 40s now. And let me see, Ash Barty. She became the first Australian woman to reach the top of the tennis rankings since Yvonne Goolagong-Corley and reached the sports pinnacle for 2 weeks in 1976. Yes, that was back in 2019. Old Ash reached those heights. So let's play. I've pulled out the weird Al Yankovic song. He always does some funny songs for existing songs. So I thought I'd play the sports song that he has recorded.

Thank you, Weird Al Yankovic. Okay, let's see. If you're as old as me, you'll remember comedy duo Dean Martin and Jerry Lewis. And they broke up as a comedy team back in 1956 on this day. They didn't speak to one another for 20 years. And Frank Sinatra stepped in and the feud briefly ended when he brought Dean Martin on stage at one of Jerry Lewis's telethons, and then they got back together again. So, yeah, I remember them very much, though they're part of my growing up. So let's play Things Aren't Funny Anymore. I pulled that out from Merle Haggard. See, let's see how we go here.

things aren't funny anymore. That's Mel Haggard, and certainly our humour as an Australian country has certainly changed, hasn't it, over the last few years. Okay, Bobby Sherman, he was a US singer. He passed away on this day last year. His biggest hit in Australia was this one I'm going to play for you, Julia, Julie, Julie, Julie, Do You Love Me? He also had Little Woman, Easy Come, Easy Go. But let's hear some Julie, Do You Love Me?

Bobby Sherman passed away last year on this day, aged 81. Okay, last but not least, Julia Gillard became Australia's first female Prime Minister on this day back in 2010. And after there was a lot of fiasco and what was called factional leaders concerned about the popularity of Kevin Rudd. So, yes, what other song should I play but Helen Reddy, I Am Woman?

0: Yes, that cheap red wine, it'll get you every time. That's Eddie Dalton with Cheap Red Wine. I've got the Red Clay Strays coming up with I'm Still Fine.
1: Sometimes I feel like I can't feel. 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

Okay, that was Paula Cole with Where Have All the Boys, the Cowboys Gone. And before that we heard Herb Albert, Blast from the Past, This Guy's in Love with You. And it is 10 minutes to 11, so that means I'm going to get up and stretch my legs and have a coffee, and I'll be back after the news with a weather update. I've got some MySex that are going to take us to the news, Blue Day, and right now let's hear some In Excess with The Stairs. Let's play that one for you.

This is Graham Connors, you know, the local, who sings and writes about life in Queensland and a lot about Mackay. Okay, but you can hear me all the time on 4CRM.

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1: Hello there, I'm Sean Bindley. The federal government is continuing to defend its tax deal with the Greens, which has surprised the superannuation sector. Michael Packey reports.
2: After weeks of haggling, Labor finally convinced the Greens to support its changes to capital gains tax and negative gearing, but was forced to add another measure to its legislation. The rules for self-managed super funds have been tightened, meaning from now on, people won't be able to get a tax advantage by using their fund to purchase a property. Government Minister Tanya Plibersek says it's a very small change and won't affect many people.
3: This is what negotiation looks like.
2: Nationals leader Matt Canavan argues self-managed funds have been blindsided.
4: This dodgy deal with the Greens from the government is a massive attack on every Australian superannuation fund.
2: The government's new tax rules will pass Parliament tomorrow. Michael Packey, Canberra.
1: There are fears the H5N1 strain of bird flu may now have been found in South Australia. Two dead subantarctic birds have been discovered at Fowler's Bay, 1,200 kilometres from Esperance in Western Australia, where two confirmed cases of the virus first raised the alarm. Rod Keogh was running along the bay when he discovered the birds.
5: For me to see the birds on the beach, a pelagic bird on the beach, as close to Western Australia as this, it's just worth reporting.
1: They've been sent away for testing. There are 11 pending cases in Western Australia, including a giant petrel found in Geraldton and a cormorant in Perth. Both birds are migratory. The Taxi Association in Victoria is hoping a raft of new offences will weed out the bad apples in the industry. Drivers will face having their licences cancelled if they decline short trips or refuse to take passengers with service dogs. And Peter Valentine at the VTA says the meter must always be turned on.
6: There's a meter, now it must be turned on. If it's not turned on, that's one of the offences that is now going to be able to be reported. And on top of that, those persons are now going to be listed, named and shamed, if you like, on the public register.
1: Staying in Victoria, where homicide squad detectives have descended on an isolated road in Mattingley, northwest of Melbourne, following the discovery of a burnt-out vehicle believed to be linked to a fatal shooting in Ascot Vale. Madeleine Burke is there.
7: Former boxer Hussein Dahani was shot dead in Ascot Vale in the early hours of Sunday morning. Police believe his killer made off in a getaway car, a white Mercedes sedan. Late yesterday, a burnt-out sedan was found on the side of Ironbark Road, an isolated rural area around 6 kilometres from Bacchus Marsh. Homicide squad detectives were here until around 11 last night inspecting the vehicle. They say nobody was inside the car at the time of the fire, but it may be linked to the drive-by shooting on Sunday. Currently, a crime scene guard is in place. Detectives will return later this morning to inspect the vehicle again in the light. Madeleine Burke, Mattingley.
1: And scientists have found evidence a crater discovered in outback Western Australia was created 3 billion years ago. Geologists discovered the rock formations near the town of Marble Bar in the Pilbara region. Curtin University professor Chris Kirkland says testing of crystal minerals confirms it to be the oldest known asteroid impact site on Earth. This is Air News. Socceroos midfielder Jason Guerrier has called on the nation's bosses and school principals to let Aussies watch Friday's World Cup game against Paraguay. Australia only need a draw to basically guarantee their progression to the round of 32. Former Socceroo Archie Thompson says nothing brings the nation together like a World Cup.
8: What a moment to unite a country with everything is going on at the moment through sport and the love of the Socceroos and what this young team are doing already.
1: Guerrier says they won't be pulling any punches against Paraguay.
9: I don't think it's in us to just concede or just, you know, take the foot off the gas. Like, we want to win every game, regardless of who the opponent is or what the situation is.
1: There are fears the campaign may be over for Socceroos veteran Matt Leckie, the winger picking up a hamstring injury during Australia's 2-0 loss to the US. And Portuguese striker Cristiano Ronaldo has answered his critics by scoring a brace in Portugal's 5-0 thrashing of Uzbekistan to become the first player ever to score in 6 World Cup tournaments. The BBC's Jane Dougal reports.
10: There had been much criticism of the decision to start Cristiano Ronaldo in Portugal's game against Uzbekistan after the 41-year-old had failed to score in their opening World Cup match against Democratic Republic of Congo. However, the five-time Ballon d'Or winner pushed the distractions aside as he stepped onto the pitch in Texas and took just 6 minutes to score their first goal of the game. At the full-time whistle, the striker mouthed the words, "I'm back," into the camera.
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11: 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Call us on 0412 112 812 regarding the subsidised Queensland Government Housing Resilience Program funding for cyclone roller shutters. Eligibility is around older homes and lower income households.
12: Here's the forecast for today, Wednesday the 24th of June. The Mackay Coastal Waters forecast, first of all, from Bowen to St Lawrence. There is a firm ridge extending over the North Queensland waters, and this will remain in place over the coming days as the high slowly moves southeast. Winds are southeasterly at 15 to 20 knots, reaching up to 25 knots offshore. Seas are 1.5 metres, increasing to 2 metres offshore north of Hamilton Island. The swell is easterly below 1 metre. And the forecast for Mackay and district, it is a maximum 23 is forecast. We're currently creeping up, sitting on 21 in the Mackay City area and 21 in the Serena region. It's going to be a partly cloudy afternoon, slight chance of a shower, most likely later tonight. Winds are southerly, 15 to 25 kilometres an hour, tending southeasterly in the middle of the day. There is a 30% chance of rain, moderate fire danger, and sun protection is recommended till 2:40 this afternoon as the UV index is predicted to reach 6, which is high. And just a couple of community announcements. Remember, there is the Good Life, Good Death Expo happening this Saturday from 10 till 3 at the MEC. Palliative Care Queensland is warmly inviting Mackay and surrounding community members to attend this free supportive expo exploring living with a life-limiting illness, dying, death, grief and loss. And they're going to be a mini forum of guest speakers and people from statewide Office of Advanced Care Planning will be there, paediatric palliative care, Mackay Funerals, NS Lawyers, Wills and Estate Planning and the Voluntary Assisted Dying people will be there as well. There's also a yarning circle for Aboriginal and Torres Strait Islander people who want to discuss and concerns and have open conversation. Okay, so that's happening on this Saturday from 10 a.m. to 3 p.m. at the MEC. So if you want to learn more, you can look at hello@palliativecareqld.org.au and give them a call and see what they want to see how they can help you. Also, our 4CRM volunteers will be at the running the Bunnings barbecue, the sausage sizzle, this Friday. I'll be doing the Friday request show, but some of the 4CRM volunteers and presenters will be at Bunnings. So pop along there if you want to meet some of the volunteers, that the crazy people that run this 4CRM radio, community radio. Okay, we're all nice, really. Yep. All right, so let's have some Taylor Swift up right now. I'm Maxie Gray and this is Maxie in the Morning. My last hour, Carolina is going to be up in a moment, Taylor Swift. And right now, Dire Straits. You all know that I love Dire Straits. I'm not totally familiar with the song, but when it comes to you, I'm happy to play Dire Straits.

Screaming Jets and October Grey. Coming up, I've got a double play. Dusty Springfield, we haven't heard from her for a while. I've got You Don't Have to Say You Love Me in a Moment, and right now, let's hear I Just Don't Know What to Do with Myself.

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great Canadian storyteller, Gordon Lightfoot. That was the Canadian Railroad Trilogy. I've got Celine Dion coming up, Think Twice, and right now let's hear some Moody Blues, Send Me No Wine.

That's a very talented Billy Field, since I found out. Okay, I've got Casey Musgraves coming up in a moment with Middle of Nowhere. And right now, let's hear some Van Morrison, Steal My Heart Away. It is 18 minutes to 12.

in Wednesday night, 6 p.m. You're listening to me, Loz, of course, on 4CRM for old school, new school, and everything in between. 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

G'day, it's Brent. Join me for Brent's Got the Blues each and every Wednesday evening at 8 right here on 4CRM. You'll hear great blues music from Australian and overseas artists, news about new albums, festivals and gigs. So why don't you join me Wednesday evening at 8, Brent's Got the Blues, on the station with something for everyone, 4CRM.

That's the Ivy League and tossing and turning all night. Okay, it is 8:08. That means I'm just about out of here. Thanks for your company this morning and stay tuned because Nellie's up next and she always has a great show. I've got the Birds of Tokyo. They're going to take us to the news with Smith Street. And right now let's hear Belinda Carlisle with Circle in the Sand. I'll be back next Wednesday and we'll do it all again. So have a great week.

0: Hi, this is Joel Jeffrey from the Gold Coast Suns for Rad. Here's a simple word of advice. If you enjoy a drink when you go out, then keep it simple. After all, unless you're rocket scientists, how do you really know whether you're under or over the limit? So try this. Either drink or drive. Don't mess around trying to do both. That way, you'll make the road a safer place for all of us.
1: 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Recording artists, actors and athletes against dumb driving.
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1: Hello there, I'm Sean Bindley. The opposition claims the Albanese government is deliberately targeting people who manage their own superannuation funds. Labor has reached a deal with the Greens to pass its contentious changes to capital gains tax and negative gearing. The legislation will also prevent people from using their self-managed super fund to borrow for a property purchase. Liberal leader Angus Taylor says the whole policy is a mess.
2: Labor hates self-managed super funds. They want all super funds run by big industry super fund bureaucracies because they're their mates. Self-managed super funds, which is a creation of Australians themselves, they manage them and run them and control them, they hate them.
1: Parents of a newborn or an adopted child will be able to access 26 weeks of paid parental leave from the 1st of July. The expansion will be paid by the federal government and covered at the minimum wage of just over $1,000 a week. Social Services Minister Tanya Plibersek says it's the right thing to do.
3: It's almost $30,000 in total, that paid parental leave benefit that people will get with their little new bundle of joy. So they get more time at home, more money, and more people will be eligible because the threshold's being raised, so more people will be eligible.
1: The Salvation Army, meanwhile, says the cost of living is forcing women to stay in unsafe relationships. Research conducted by the charity has found 30% of women have stayed in or delayed leaving an unsafe relationship because they couldn't afford to leave. Major Bruce Harmer says this shouldn't be happening in a so-called lucky country like Australia.
4: Yes, people are staying in unsafe relationships, not knowing really which way to turn, and this has been a situation for a number of years. And we want to be there to support those people who need to get out of a dangerous situation or a dysfunctional relationship.
1: The United States Senate has voted to approve a war powers resolution directing US President Donald Trump to withdraw American forces from the conflict with Iran, the first time such a measure has passed both chambers of Congress. The White House dismissed the no legal significance, but four Republican senators broke ranks to support the resolution alongside Democrats. Mitch McCann is in New York.
5: It's ineffective in the sense that it's not something that's been or going to be enforced by law. In fact, the Republican Senator Jim Risch, who is also the chairman of the Foreign Relations Committee, said this evening that whatever happens with this, it's going to have no effect. And he said Mr. Trump will not pay any attention to it. At the same time, it could be politically effective in building more pressure on the administration. It also illustrates, I think, that members of Donald Trump's own party are becoming less afraid to push back and defy his wishes. Now, this memorandum of understanding has certainly left some Republicans unhappy in recent days. One said that President Reagan would be rolling in his grave.
1: More than 5.5 million Australians living with disability are struggling to access sports-related activities. Research shows while 75% of disabled Aussies want to participate, just 14% make sport part of their weekly routines. Sporting Wheelie's Chief Operating Officer, Dane Cross, says greater awareness is key to driving accessibility.
6: What we know is that people with disability have barriers when it comes to participating in sport. There are barriers around equipment, transport, confidence, accessible facilities, and often just knowing where to start.
1: This is Air News. Swans midfielder Errol Goulden will return from a shoulder injury in tomorrow night's AFL clash with the Brisbane Lions. Coach Dean Cox says a refreshed Goulden will make a difference after 3 months on the sideline.
7: He's an integral part of our team. He has been for a long period of time, and you know, hopefully when some of the players are starting to feel the demands of a season, he's as fresh as he possibly can be and can have a big impact for us.
1: Hawthorn are training today ahead of Friday night's clash with the Giants. Forward Jack Gunston still another week away, while Connor Nash is a while away as he continues to recover from a nerve-related neck injury. Broncos veteran Ben Hunt admits it's now or never for the NRL's premiers, with their hopes of a title defence slipping away. They head into Friday night's battle with the Roosters in the middle of a six-game losing streak. Hunt says they're running out of time to get back up into the top eight.
8: You know, we've got a massive challenge on our hands this week. Obviously, Roosters are playing some really good footy at the moment, and we're not, so it's time for us to turn our season around or it's going to slip away from us.
1: And in cricket, Australia have maintained their perfect record at the Women's T20 World Cup, winning their fourth match by 113 runs over Pakistan in Leeds. Elise Perry was named player of the match with a knock of 71 from 48 balls. She took 2 for 9 from her only over. Australian Independent Radio News.
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0: Queen's Mackay. Call us on 0412 112 812 regarding the subsidised Queensland Government Housing Resilience Program funding for cyclone roller shutters. Eligibility is around older homes and lower income households.
1: It's 5 minutes past 12 o'clock on a Wednesday afternoon, so welcome to Lunch Delights with Nell. We're going to have a good roundup of music coming your way for the next 3 hours. After me, it will be Maddie in. So the weather for today, we got down to 13 degrees, up to 26. It was a sunny morning, slight chance of showers tonight. Light winds are southerly, 15 to 25 knots tending, southeasterly, 20 to 25 kilometres in the middle of the day. I think I said knots back there. It is kilometres. There we go. Let's get on with the music. Favourite music, Don McLean, Castles in the Air. Do like this song. John Fogerty after that with a Rock and Roll Girls. And then I got Automatic Kittens with Ladies Night. Struggling already. I should get better.

0: but so can the fallout from one dumb decision on the road. Hey there, it's Leo Sayer here for RAD. If someone causes a crash due to drink driving, or being high, or being distracted, it'll follow them and everyone they hurt for the rest of their lives. So if your good friend's no good to drive, don't just hope for the best. Take their keys, call a rideshare, because real friends don't let their friends do dumb stuff on our roads.
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16 minutes past 12 o'clock. I've got Mamas and the Papas. I saw her again. I think it was last night. Arithmetic's after that. Here comes the rain again. Then I've got 3 degrees with When Will I See You Again. You're listening to Lunch Delights with Noel. I'm here to entertain you. I hope I do.

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12:49, well, 12:50, so 10 minutes to the 1 o'clock news. That hour of it went very quickly for me. To take you through to the news, I've got Albert Hammond with the Free Electric Band. After that, Lulu, the man who stole the world, and then Charlie Rich, the most beautiful girl. I think we all see beauty differently, don't we? One girl doesn't do it for everybody and vice versa. One man doesn't do it for everyone. I think it's a lucky thing. We all don't like the same sort of thing in a person. Anyway, let's get on with the music because the news is up next. After the news, I'll read you the weather and I will have another hour to entertain you with good music because it's always good music coming to you from 4CRM. How's your Wednesday afternoon going? Mine's going pretty well. It's a bit cool there, but this is the season. So without our winter, we wouldn't enjoy the summer and vice versa. So let's get on with it, and I'll be back after the news to read you probably tomorrow's weather, play another hour of good music.

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1: Being part of any team means that each person tries their hardest to make sure they're the winners and not rely on others while they slack off. Being the designated driver is much the same. It's about being a team player and staying off the drink that night so that you can get your mates home in one piece. Here's how it works. One weekend, you're the designated driver, and the following weekend, one of your mates is, and so on. Will you be the designated driver tonight?
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2: I'm Mark Dransfield. Latest inflation data shows prices continue to rise, but at a slower pace. Australia's inflation rate has come down 0.2% and now sits at 4% for the year to May. The cost of housing, food and transport increased, but prices for other goods and services were lower. One Nation leader Pauline Hanson now says she fully supports paid parental leave, but businesses shouldn't be forced to extend government benefits. More from Sean Bindley.
3: From July, new parents will be able to claim 26 weeks of taxpayer-funded leave, which is paid at the minimum wage. The Albanese government says the measure would be at risk if One Nation or the Coalition are back in power. Despite her statement to the contrary at the National Press Club last week, Senator Hanson now says she has no problem with parental leave as long as businesses aren't required to make further contributions.
4: My concern is if it's put on big business or any business at all to pay parental leave, they wouldn't be able to afford it. The cost to business these days is extremely hard. So, no, paid parental leave, got my full support.
2: A Sydney shark attack victim has spoken her first words after briefly waking from an induced coma. Dusty Fitzpatrick reports.
5: 34-year-old Leah Stewart has undergone multiple surgeries and has had her arm amputated after the attack at Coogee Beach. An update's now been provided by Miss Stewart's brother Joshua, who says she's been temporarily brought out of her induced coma. Mr. Stewart says his sister was able to tell her mother and her partner she loved them when doctors reduced her level of sedation and extubated her. Leah is expected to remain in intensive care for some time. Dusty Fitzpatrick, Sydney.
2: Overseas now, and a heat wave lingering over Europe has seen France experience its hottest day on record. Parts of France climbed to 42 degrees, while in Paris the Eiffel Tower was temporarily closed. This tourist was left bemused by the closure.
6: I am hot, yes, but I won't think that I would be hotter if I go up. If I go up, I should be feel cooler. But why they don't close the street then? Then how about you close the metro as well?
2: The boss of Ambulance Victoria has stepped in to assist with the birth of a baby in Wangaratta. Jordan Emery was visiting a local ambulance station and neither of the rostered paramedics had delivered a baby before. He says it was an honour to assist.
7: We got on scene to a wonderful mum who was very well progressed in her labour, and she's the real hero of this story.
2: Scientists have found evidence a crater discovered in outback Western Australia was created 3 billion years ago. Geologists discovered the rock formations near the town of Marble Bar in the Pilbara region. Curtin University professor Chris Kirkland says testing of crystal minerals confirms it to be the oldest known asteroid impact site on Earth.
8: So these individual little crystals, smaller than the width of a human hair, contain lots of uranium, and that uranium over time changes to lead. So if we can measure the ratio of the uranium to lead, we can calculate an age, and that's how we can work out how old it is.
2: Thousands of Chery vehicles are being recalled due to a manufacturing defect, which could cause the car's brake fluid to leak. The brake pipe on Tiggo 8 Pro models built between 2023 and 2026 could rub against the engine. Checking the Aussie share market, the All Ords is up 26 points at 90.15. One Australian dollar is buying around 69.2 US cents. This is Air News. Former Bombers coach James Hird believes footy fixtures must change to reflect the evolution of the AFL, or the competition will be left behind. Sarah Patterson reports.
9: The league will undergo a radical overhaul in 2028 when Tasmania officially becomes the AFL's 19th team. Hird is pushing for change, and sooner rather than later, arguing that the league has now outgrown its traditional roots and needs to evolve in order to survive against rival sporting codes in Australia. Hird telling Nine's Footy Classified, he thinks the draw needs to change to reflect that the AFL is no longer a 12-team Victorian-based competition, and that means longer seasons and more TV dollars. Sarah Patterson, S Sport.
2: Turning to NRL, and the West Tigers have announced the signing of centre Jake Averillo from the Dolphins on a four-year deal. He's scored 28 tries in 54 appearances since heading to Redcliffe. And Croatia has defeated Panama 1-0 at the FIFA World Cup. Earlier, England and Ghana drew nil-all, while Portuguese striker Cristiano Ronaldo scored a brace to help his team to a 5-0 thrashing of Uzbekistan, the 41-year-old becoming the first player ever to score in six World Cups. Australian Independent Radio News.
0: 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Call us on 0412 112 812 regarding the subsidised Queensland Government Housing Resilience Program funding for cyclone roller shutters. Eligibility is around older homes and lower income households.
10: Down to 13 degrees this morning, but our maximum will reach 23, so the weatherman says. Slight chance of a shower at night. Winds are southerly, 15 to 25 kilometres tending southeasterly, 20 to 25 kilometres in the middle of the day. That is now. Sunrise at 6:40 and sunset will be 5:31. There we go. Up to date. Let's get on with the music. Elton John, Candles in the Wind. After that, Phil Collins, Don't Lose My Number. Then I've got George Baker selection with A Puma Blanca.

17 minutes past 1 o'clock. I've got Flash Dance, What a Feeling, Irene Cara, Chris Isaak, Dry Your Eyes, and Vicky Lawrence, Ships in the Night. Do like Ships in the Night. It's a good song.

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Fleetwood Mac is up next. This is a great song, A Gypsy. Elvin Stardust after that with My Coo-Ca-Choo. And then I've got Marsha Shines with Your Love Still Brings Me to My Knees. Uh-oh, don't go there.

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1:51, so 9 minutes to the 2 o'clock news. I'll finish off this hour with Graham Nash, Simple Man. After that, Daddy Cool, Come Back Again. What a great song all those years ago and still a good song. And then I've got Heartbeat with a Buddy Holly. You're listening to Lunch Delights with Mel on a Wednesday afternoon. After the 3 o'clock news, Maddie will be in for his great show. He does a show Tuesdays and Wednesdays and always does a great show. Thank you, Maddie. Thank you all the volunteers that come and make up for CRM, our Presidente, Bill, and of course Greg, who does all the hard work with the computers and organising everything, and all the people that come in and do their little bit. So thank you very much, the volunteers at 4CRM, and of course me. Anyway, let's get on with the news. I'll be back to have the last hour of Lunch Delights with Nell after the news, and I'll read you some weather.

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1: I'm Mark Dransfield. The federal government claims a collapse in auction clearance rates and falling house prices are just a market correction. They follow recent changes to capital gains, negative gearing and trusts, which the opposition has branded a mess. The government argues housing is now more affordable for younger Australians. Housing Minister Claire O'Neill has told the ABC the market is doing its job.
2: I think the housing market's cyclical in Australia, a very uncontroversial comment. We see periods of very significant house price growth, and then we see the market make a correction, and that's what we're seeing at the moment.
3: So we're in a market correction now?
2: That's correct.
1: Australia's inflation rate has come down 0.2% and now sits at 4% for the year to May. The cost of housing, food and transport increased, but prices for other goods and services were lower. Homicide Squad detectives have descended on an isolated road northwest of Melbourne following the discovery of a burnt-out vehicle believed to be linked to a fatal drive-by shooting. Madeleine Burke reports.
4: Former boxer Hussein Dahani was shot dead in Ascot Vale in the early hours of Sunday morning. Police believe his killer made off in a getaway car, a white Mercedes sedan. On Monday, investigators released CCTV showing the vehicle almost striking a male pedestrian in Flemington. And late yesterday, a burnt-out sedan was found on the side of Ironbark Road in Mattingley, an isolated rural area around 6 kilometres from Bacchus Marsh. Homicide Squad detectives spent several hours at the scene last night and returned this morning. They say nobody was inside the car at the time of the fire, which may be linked to the drive-by shooting on Sunday. Madeleine Burke, Melbourne.
1: Meantime, charges have been laid over a firebombing at a business in Sydney's Inner West. More from Dusty Fitzpatrick.
5: Emergency services were Concord West Beauty Salon after reports of a fire. Officers found a device which had been detonated, causing damage to the front of the business. Following investigations, detectives carried out searches at homes in Padstow and Bardia. Two improvised explosive devices and an SUV, believed to have been used in the firebombing, were seized. A 29-year-old was arrested at the Padstow address. He's now been charged with several offences. Police say investigations are ongoing. Dusty Fitzpatrick, Sydney.
1: A new investigation has found 90% of expensive IVF extras are a waste of money. Lee Harrison has details.
6: A major review has found most add-ons for IVF treatment have no proven fertility benefit. That's despite clinics charging desperate patients thousands of dollars for extras like acupuncture, corticosteroids, and plasma injections. Researchers from the University of Melbourne say the extra services can lead to false hope, financial strain, and unnecessary procedures for would-be parents already under stress. Lee Harrison, Air News.
1: And the US Senate has voted to direct President Donald Trump to stop its military campaign against Iran or seek approval from Congress. Four Republicans voted with Democrats to support the House's disapproval of the war. This is Air News. Broncos half Ben Hunt admits it's now or never for the Premiers, with their hopes of a title defence slipping away. They head into Friday night's battle with the Roosters in the midst of a six-game losing streak. Hunt says they're running out of time to turn things around.
7: Now, we've got a massive challenge on our hands this week. Obviously, Roosters are playing some really good footy at the moment, and we're not, so it's time for us to turn our season around or it's going to slip away from us.
1: AFL and Sam Mitchell has again batted away questions about his coaching future at Hawthorn. Eddie Summerfield reports.
8: Tasmania in the market for a new coach, Sam Mitchell, dismissing talks of a move to Tasmania.
9: There's a big difference between taking a phone call, which it's rude not to, and discussing coaching other teams.
8: The Hawks have an opening round rematch with the Giants on Friday night. They'll be without Josh Weddle, who's been suspended, while Connor Nash and Jack Gunston are still overcoming injury. A chance for payback for a 27-point loss.
9: We weren't ready for the Giants on that day. Is it about righting that wrong? Partially.
8: The Hawks coach also addressing reports the AFL is considering cutting list sizes. He'd instead like them opened up.
9: You should have any number of players on your list that you think you can manage.
8: Eddie Summerfield reporting.
1: And Matt Leckie has been ruled out of the Socceroos' clash against Paraguay on Friday with a hamstring injury. Australian Independent Radio News.
3: 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Eligibility is around older homes and lower income households.
10: 5 minutes past 2 o'clock and I'm going to read the weather for Thursday, getting down to 16 degrees, up to 23 on Thursday tomorrow. And partly cloudy day with a slight chance of rain. There we go. Deborah Harry is up next, or up the first of this hour, with I Want That Man, Very Determined Woman. Heatwave after that with Boogie Nights, and then Normie Rowe, It Ain't Necessarily So. What a great song that one was. Haven't heard it for a while either. 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

There's morning melodies, there's the lunchtime tunes, afternoon delights, evening specialty shows. There really is something for everyone at 4CRM.

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1: What does it mean to be a designated driver? It means you're the friend who's agreed not to drink, not the person who's had the least to drink. It takes guts and shows you care about your friends. 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You'll make the road a lot safer for all of us.
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2:28, so half an hour left of my show, and I've got good music lined up to play for you. George Michael, Too Funky. After that, Time Bandits with Endless Road. I do like the Endless Road, but I do like a destination, of course, because you just can't keep driving and driving. But I like being on the highway, whether it's dirt road, bitumen road, whatever it is. It's always exciting and things to see and do, and usually good music to listen to. Anyway, that's Time Bandits with Endless Road. After that, Carole King, Back to California. Haven't heard Carole King for a while either. She's a good one.

Delta Goodrum is up next. Back to Your Heart. Have we heard much about Delta Goodrum? I haven't for a long time. I don't know what she's up to, if she's still doing music in the music business. Not sure. Lou Gramm after that with Midnight Blue, and then Charlie Daniels Band, The Devil Went Down to Georgia. I have heard this song, another version of it, not the same music, or the same words, of course, where Johnny was already down there and he takes on the devil again and there's a big bet. It's a good song. I'll see if I can find it, maybe for Saturday.

The devil went down to Georgia. He was looking for a soul to steal. He was in a bind because he was way behind and he was willing to make a deal. When he came across this young man sawing on a fiddle and playing it hot, and the devil jumped up on a hickory stump and said, "Boy, let me tell you what. I guess you didn't know it, but I'm a fiddle player too. And if you'd care to take a dare, I'll make a bet with you. Now you play pretty good fiddle, boy, but give the devil his due. I bet a fiddle of gold against your soul, cause I think I'm better than you." The boy said, "My name's Johnny, and it might be a sin, but I'll take your bet, and you're gonna regret, cause I'm the best as ever been."

loaded up his case and he said, I'll start this show. And fire flew from his fingertips as he rosined up his bow. And he pulled the bow across the strings and it made an evil hiss. And then a band of demons joined in and it

The devil bowed his head because he knew that he'd been beat. And he laid that golden fiddle on the ground at Johnny's feet. Johnny said, "Devil, just come on back if you ever want to try again. I done told you once, you son of a bitch, I'm the best as ever been."

Well, the end have come to my show again for this week. I'll be back on Saturday for Nellie's Country from 12 o'clock to 3 o'clock. If you can, tune in. Saturday's a great listening day for all the different presenters that come in and show their musics. Anyway, thanks for allowing me in your space today. As always, had a great time. I will be back, like I said, on Saturday. But to take you through, I've got the Hollies, He Ain't Heavy, He's My Brother. Then after that, the New Seekers, The Power of Love. So pretty couple of full-on songs there to take us through. And, of course, with Charles Daniel Band, The Devil Went Down to Georgia. Good song there. I hope you have a rest of the week is good for you. Seeing we're in Wednesday, we're halfway through there. And like I said, I will talk to you on Saturday. I'll just say bye for now.

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1: I'm Mark Dransfield. Latest data shows a drop in headline inflation as a temporary reduction in the fuel excise pushes down petrol prices. The CPI has slowed to 4% for the year to May. However, once the lower fuel excise is stripped from the figure, the underlying rate of inflation has risen, and that could see interest rates kept higher. Federal Treasurer Jim Chalmers says the result is still better than many other countries.
2: We are realistic. We're not complacent about the future trajectory of inflation, but you'd rather headline inflation coming down than going up. That's what we're seeing today. And the trimmed mean measure reflects these broader price pressures that we've identified for some time, including in our budget.
1: Opposition leader Angus Taylor says he's stemmed the collapse in the coalition's support since he took over the top job. A number of major opinion polls show the coalition still ranks third behind Labor and One Nation, which is ahead of both parties. Mr. Taylor took over from Susan Lee, who quit politics after she was ousted as Liberal leader. He says the party's fortunes have improved.
3: There was a collapse happening, and we've stemmed that. But I do realise, you know, people are angry, and we have work to do to rebuild trust, which we had eroded over a long period of time. I completely accept that. And we're going to need time to do that.
1: Bondi Beach hero Ahmed Al Ahmed has faced court on assault charges 6 months after he was praised for disarming a gunman during a terrorist attack. The 44-year-old's accused of assaulting his father in a Bankstown home. His lawyers entered not guilty pleas on his behalf. A homicide investigation's been launched into a fatal crash north of Perth. More from Chelsea Bowden.
4: Around 6:45 last night, a motorhome burst into flames after colliding with a Blue Swift. The crash happened on North West Coast Highway in White Peak, around 50 k's northeast of Geraldton. Three people were inside the motorhome at the time. One was declared dead at the scene, and two others were taken to the local hospital. The 19-year-old man driving the Suzuki was also flown to Royal Perth Hospital.

0: Hospital with non-life-threatening injuries. Homicide Squad detectives are urging anyone who witnessed the crash to contact Crime Stoppers. Chelsea Bowden, Perth.
1: The Victorian government is making audio recordings in taxis mandatory to help catch dodgy drivers working in the taxi and rideshare industries. Video recordings already compulsory. Transport Minister Gabriel Williams says adding audio recordings will make it easier for complaints to be investigated and proven.
2: Mandating audio in taxis is so that we can, if necessary, capture the conversations that reveal wrongdoing. That is critically important.
1: Air showbiz and Daryl Hall of Hall & Oates fame is recovering from a kidney transplant. The 79-year-old says the operation a few weeks ago has been deemed a complete success and he hopes to be back performing in the next few months. Meantime, Aussie music legend Darryl Braithwaite says he made the decision to step back from live performances following his most recent gig. The 77-year-old has called time on performing live after six decades in the industry. This is Air News. Cristiano Ronaldo scored twice for Portugal as it trounced Uzbekistan 5-0 in the FIFA World Cup 2026. Ronaldo has now scored in all six of the last tournaments. Also in Group K, Colombia beat Democratic Republic of Congo 1-0 to advance to the round of 32 and faces Portugal in its final game. In Group L, England was held to a goalless draw by Ghana, with both teams now leading the group on 4 points. Croatia is just behind with three, having defeated Panama 1-0. Former Essendon captain Zach Merritt has stopped short of endorsing any candidates for the club's vacant senior coach. Interim coach Dean Solomon and former coach James Hurd are among the leading contenders to replace Brad Scott. Merritt praised Hurd's influence as a mentor but refused to be drawn on who should take over.
3: Yeah, I'm not going to endorse anyone individually. I just love the club to do its own process, back themselves in, Andrew back himself in, and pick the absolute best coach for the footy club to move forward.
1: And in NRL, Knights veteran Dane Gagai has been linked to a return to the Broncos. The former Maroons and Kangaroos star reportedly could round out his career where it all began. Gagai debuted for Brisbane in 2011 and has since played 328 NRL games across Newcastle and South Sydney. Australian Independent Radio News.
4: 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Eligibility is around older homes and lower income households.
5: A very good afternoon to you on this wonderful Wednesday, the 3rd of June. I'm Colin with the 4CRM weather. Clouds developing this afternoon with the possibility of a shower tonight. A maximum of 23 today with southeasterly winds of 15 to 25 kilometres per hour. A high chance of showers tomorrow morning with a partly cloudy day and a maximum of 23 for Thursday after an overnight minimum of 16 tonight. And now it's time to hand over the mic to Maddie, your host for the next hour, right here at 107.5 FM.

break or girl star was Dynamic Hypnotics with Soul Kind of Feeling. Hey, it's Matty in for just this hour. Coming up soon is the Radios and Avicii, but on now is JoJo Sepp and the Falcons with Shape I'm In.

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Blue Suede, that was from 50 years ago, with Hooked on a Feeling with the Radiators on top with No Tragedy. Heading to the early 90s with the Lemonheads on now with Mrs. Robinson.

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Beachy on there with Wake Me Up, with the police following up with Can't Stand Losing You. Coming up on 4CRN, the radio station which has some for everyone, is Black Lace with Arcadu.

That was Live there with All Over You, which was followed by The Motels with Total Control. I'm done for your Wednesday, but don't forget, you can catch me again next Tuesday for the drive time from 4 to 6. Quiet Ryan finishes it off now with Come On Feel the Noise. This is Maddie signing out.

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1: I'm Mark Dransfield. Economic experts say the most recent inflation figure was expected. The latest data shows the CPI is at 4% for the year to May, a slight drop from April's result. However, once the reduced fuel excise is taken out of the numbers, underlying inflation has risen. Despite this, Bank of Queensland Chief Economist Peter Monckton says the RBA's next move is unlikely to be major.
2: We've got an economy that is slowing. We've got inflation's a bit high. Where we are on both those things is probably around about where the RBA expects. As we're speaking, the financial markets are not expecting any move in the RBA's next board meeting in August, and that seems about right to me.
1: The federal government claims One Nation would strip people of paid parental leave if the minor party ever gains power. Federal politics editor Michael Packey.
3: From July, new parents will be able to access 6 months paid parental leave funded by taxpayers at the minimum wage. This is a four-week improvement on the previous government scheme. Social Services Minister Tanya Plibersek says it's a major reform which would be at risk if One Nation or the Coalition came to power.
4: We need to protect what we already have.
3: One Nation leader Pauline Hanson maintains she supports parental leave but is worried businesses could be forced to supplement existing arrangements even if they can't afford it.
5: The cost to business these days is extremely hard.
3: The government argues its PPL measure, along with increases to other family tax benefits, will help households with cost of living pressures. Michael Packey, Canberra.
1: A South Australian coroner has found a series of failures by government agencies contributed to the death of a baby girl at the hands of her father. Kendall Brettig has more.
6: An inquest has been held into the death of nine-month-old Kobe Shepherdson, who was murdered by her father Henry in April 2021 when he jumped off the Barossa's Whispering Wall while holding her. It happened on the day he had his non-contact order varied to allow him contact with her after being released from jail for domestic abuse. The acting deputy state coroner made several recommendations, including the prisoner telephone service be reviewed to prevent domestic violence victims being contacted illegally. He also said he believed Kobe's death was preventable, pointing to failings by DCS, SAPOL and Serco, the private company in charge of the Adelaide Remand Centre.
1: Overseas now, and the United States and Tehran are in dispute over whether Iranian negotiators agreed during peace talks to allow nuclear checks into the regime. Iran's foreign ministry says it has not given the International Atomic Energy Agency permission to visit its damaged nuclear sites. US President Donald Trump says these reports are wrong, insisting arrangements were made during negotiations in Switzerland.
7: They know they're wrong. They told us inside, and we have it down 100%. Inspections. And if they were right, I'd cancel the meetings right now.
1: A Hobart man's been charged over a vehicle burnout on a sporting field in New Norfolk, Tasmania, over the weekend, which forced games to be cancelled. Police say the 20-year-old was arrested just north of Hobart yesterday and was remanded to appear in court today. As well as the sports field damage, police will allege he's responsible for a range of burglaries and motor vehicle stealing offences. This is AIR News. AFL executive Tom Harley has refused to say which fixturing option the league is looking at. The AFL's faced backlash to the four options proposed for when Tassie enters in 2028. Harley says the clubs won't get to vote on their preference.
8: I like change. I like looking at different opportunities, and the group stage model or the tournament model is something that's significantly different. But you have to weigh up fixture equity. How do we make it as attractive and exciting for fans, and also what do the future fans and players and clubs?
1: Bulldogs centre Bronson Cherry appears to be on his way out of Belmore after being dropped for the second time this season. Melbourne and Parramatta have reportedly held talks with the 25-year-old. Eels coach Jason Riles didn't deny his club's interest.
9: We're always looking to recruit quality players, and he's a quality player. So, he's under contract at the moment. So, we'll just see what happens there.
1: And former Socceroos goalkeeper Mark Bosnich believes coach Tony Popovich will start his goal scorers in Friday's game against Paraguay. Popovich shocked when he dropped Nestori Irinkunda and Connor Metcalf to the bench against the US. Bosnich says while a draw will do for Australia, they need more of a threat up front.
10: I'd be very surprised if at least Irinkunda, put it that way, minimum, doesn't start. But in reality, both of them were outstanding in the first game. didn't deserve to be left out of the second game. They should be starting in the third game.
1: Australian Independent Radio News.
11: 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Call us on 0412 112 812 regarding the subsidised Queensland Government Housing Resilience Program funding for Cyclone Roller Shutters. Eligibility is around older homes and lower income households.
12: A very good afternoon to you on this wonderful Wednesday, the 3rd of June. I'm Colin with the weather. Clouds developing this afternoon with the possibility of a shower tonight. A maximum of 23 today with southeasterly winds of 15 to 25 kilometres per hour. A high chance of showers tomorrow morning with a partly cloudy day and a maximum of 23 for Thursday after an overnight minimum of 16 tonight. And now on 4CRM, it's time for 45 RPM.
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0: 45 RPM, the only show that makes nostalgia sound a little rebellious. T-Rex, Children of the Revolution. It peaked at 11 on the Go Set chart, which you can browse online at gosetcharts.com. But back to the music. What would you like to hear this week? Let us know on 1-800-045-RPM. That's 1-800-045-776. Andy's called in. What's the song you're after?
1: Charlie Rich and the most beautiful girl in the world. 45 RPM.

0: 45 RPM, reliving the crackle and pop of vinyl's golden era. Charlie Rich, The Most Beautiful Girl. And the male backing vocals? Well, they were the Jordanaires, Elvis Presley's regular backing group. Now, if you've just joined us, welcome to 45 RPM. This hour in Lost 45s, The Power of a Song. Members of Goanna and Red Gum record a track that helped spark a national political party. And next in Aussie Legends, the late Renee Geyer introduces one of Australia's most adept songwriters. That's next on 45 RPM.
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3: Richard Clapton is one of Australia's greatest songwriters, writing and recording numerous songs that have become a large part of Australian soundscape. Tunes like Girls on the Avenue, Deepwater and Capricorn Dancer have cut to the very fabric of our society, portraying our way of life. One of the most creative periods of his life was the mid-70s. It was a period of incredible activity for him, as he just scored the commercial breakthrough he was looking for with Girls on the Avenue, Richard Clapton.
4: Well, a lot of people place their own interpretation on that as being a song about ladies who walk the streets, but it's not really anything to do with that at all. It's just a very straightforward, simple song about girls on the avenue, that is, normal, everyday girls on the avenue type of thing. It's very simple subject matter and very simple song, I feel.

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Men at Work, Dr. Heckle and Mr. Jive, one of their most loved songs. 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

0: wants to finish. 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
3: In the early 1980s, Australian music became a frontline for politics. One of the most powerful examples was Let the Franklin Flow, recorded in 1983 by Gordon Franklin and the Wilderness Ensemble, a band assembled from members of Goanna and Redgum. The song was written to support the campaign against the proposed damming of Tasmania's Franklin River. At the time, the Franklin Dam controversy was one of the biggest environmental battles in Australian history. Protesters argued that the river was a national treasure, and music became a rallying cry. Let the Franklin Flow was performed at rallies and released as a single, with the proceeds going to the Tasmanian Wilderness Society. Remarkably, it climbed into the national top 40, proving that an Australian protest song could break into mainstream charts. The chorus, "Let the Franklin Flow, Let the Wilderness Be," was sung by thousands at demonstrations, turning a political fight into a cultural moment. The campaign ultimately succeeded. The High Court ruled against the dam in 1983, preserving the Franklin River. And this song stands as a reminder of how music can galvanise public opinion and help shape history. It's rarely heard today, which makes it ideal for a Lost 45, but it remains one of Australia's most important political songs. This is Gordon Franklin and the Wilderness Ensemble with Let the Franklin Flow. I'm Cam for 45 RPM.

45 RPM, where, like a fine wine, songs really do get better with age. The Master's Apprentices, Living in a Child's Dream. It went to number 9 on Go Set. Thanks to Cam for his Lost 45s, Renee for Aussie Legends, Newman for the History of Pop, Ward for the Music Quiz, and to Joanne and Andy for your requests. 45 RPM emanates from the Pulse in Geelong and is heard nationally across the Community Radio Network. To take us out, this week's earworm. It's from an American group that's toured Australia multiple times. It's a song featuring a hypnotic drone, pulsating harmonica, a repetitive guitar riff, and a hook that your brain insists on finishing. It's the Blues Boogie classic, their first charting single, and still one of their best-known tracks. This is Canned Heat on the road again. I'm Wes J on behalf of the team. Thanks for sharing part of your day with us on 45 RPM.

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1: I'm Alan Baskin. The federal government is playing down an increase in the underlying rate of inflation, which could see another interest rate rise. Latest data shows headline inflation slowed to 4% in the year to May as a result of the lower fuel excise. But once the excise is returned, core inflation increases. Treasurer Jim Chalmers has told Parliament there's more work to do, but it's still a good result.
2: Now, we welcome that development, but we're not complacent about that, even though today's data was much better than the market expected, much better than forecast. We do recognise that people are still under pressure in our communities and in our economy.
1: Opposition leader Angus Taylor claims he's stemmed the collapse of support for the coalition since he took over the top job in February. A number of opinion polls reveal support for the coalition has remained stagnant or dropped. But Taylor admits there's more work to regain voter trust as rival One Nation continues to eat into the coalition's primary vote. Experts welcome the expansion of drone surveillance for sharks in New South Wales. Mark Dransfield reports.
3: While the drones have been welcomed, there's a warning that some outdated approaches are counterproductive. The New South Wales state budget allocated $86 million to the shark management program. Marine biologist Lawrence Klebeck says some parts of the program, like shark nets, undermine safety.
4: So shark nets entangle wildlife. Those are things that attract and stimulate shark feeding behaviour.
1: The federal government says paid parental leave entitlements would be at risk if One Nation were to gain power. From July, taxpayers will fund 26 weeks paid leave for new parents, where they'll be paid the minimum wage. The government argues Conservative parties don't believe in the benefit, but One Nation has dismissed the government's claim. The Christian Brothers religious group expects financial collapse within months as it pays more than $1 million a week in compensation to sex abuse victims. The Financial Review reports Christian Brothers' expenses now far outweigh revenue and its property portfolio, according to evidence heard in court this morning. The group's asking the court for a moratorium that would prevent victims from pursuing it for more money. Outgoing British Prime Minister Sir Keir Starmer has met with his likely successor Andy Burnham for the first time as part of his handover of power. Around two-thirds of Australian adults and a quarter of children are overweight or obese. An Institute of Health and Welfare report also shows the number of Australians with abdominal obesity, which is measured by waist circumference, has doubled since 1995. The Institute's Amy Young says there are many reasons for the increase.
5: We live in environments that promote unhealthy food options. We have more sedentary lifestyles. And there are also social, economic and commercial factors, many of which are outside the control of the individual.
1: Tourism data shows international visitors injected $1.5 billion into the Australian economy in the year to March. That's an increase of more than 20% on the previous year. This is Air News. NRL master coach Wayne Bennett is shrugging off Latrell Mitchell's latest injury blow. The Rabbitohs star is out for a month with a torn calf after sitting out the past month with a back injury. Bennett insists it's business as usual.
6: The fact is he's torn a muscle in his calf and just get on with life. It's what we do here. It's part of the business, getting injuries and setbacks.
1: Exciting news for Sea Eagles fans with Boom rookie Joey Walsh re-signing for a further two seasons. The rising halfback will remain with the club until at least the end of the 2029 NRL season. Hawthorn coach Sam Mitchell has rejected suggestions he's interested in coaching the new AFL team in Tasmania. Mitchell maintains he wants to extend his deal with the Hawks beyond 2027. Carlton midfielder Jagger Smith thinks interim coach Josh Fraser would make a great senior coach one day. Despite leading the Blues to five wins in a row, Fraser is yet to put up his hand for the full-time job. Smith says the players have clicked under Fraser thanks to his simple messaging. Cristiano Ronaldo became the first player to score at six World Cups with a brace in Portugal's 5-0 win over Uzbekistan. Wins also for Colombia and Croatia. Australian Independent Radio News.
7: 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Eligibility is around older homes and lower income households.
8: A very good afternoon to you on this wonderful Wednesday, the 3rd of June. I'm Colin with the weather. Clouds developing this afternoon with the possibility of a shower tonight. A maximum of 23 today with southeasterly winds of 15 to 25 kilometres per hour. A high chance of showers tomorrow morning with a partly cloudy day and a maximum of 23 for Thursday after an overnight minimum of 16 tonight. And now on 4CRM, it's time for 45 RPM.
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45 RPM, the hits from the 60s, 70s and 80s. That's the vibe disco, mullets and some very questionable fashion. Hello, I'm Wes Jang.

0: 45 RPM, spinning the hits before TikTok called them vintage. And just like your requests, I guess they're vintage too, eh? Let us know what you'd like to hear on 1-800-045-RPM. That's 1-800-045-776. Now, a few minutes ago, Joanne called in for a solo hit from a former member of the Monkees. What did you want?
1: The song I want is Joanne.
0: Michael Nesmith. 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

0: 45 RPM, where oldie is a compliment, not a category. Michael Nesmith and the First National Band with Joanne. His biggest solo hit here, reaching number 3. Rio made it to number 4, and Silver Moon to 11. And of course, he wrote Different Drum, the Stone Pony song featuring Linda Ronstadt that we heard earlier. Now this hour, Ward has a fun quiz about an Australian band associated with pseudonyms, and one of its members took his stage name from a Sydney landmark. And Newman looks back at a year of explosive cultural change, the debut of Countdown, and Bon Scott stepping up as AC/DC at Brighton Les Sands. What year was that? You'll find out when we play one of the biggest tunes from that year next on The History of Pop on 45 RPM.
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3: The original William Shakespeare was best known for his plays, but the Australian pop singer William Shakespeare is best known for the airplays of his two 1974 hits, Can't Stop Myself From Loving You and My Little Angel, both penned by ex-Easy Beats Harry Vander and George Young. In the meantime, ex-Easy Beat lead vocalist Stevie Wright returned to the charts with Evie Parts 1, 2 and 3, an 11-minute song also composed by his ex-bandmates Harry and George. It was the year's biggest-selling local single. In November 1974, ABC TV took a chance on a new Top 40 music show under the guidance of Ian Molly Meldrum. Countdown became an Australian institution. About the same time as its debut, Skyhooks was at number one with their first album, Living in the 70s, and also having success with the single of the same title. The band was actually the first group to appear on the first colour edition of the show in 1975, when Countdown moved to its regular Sunday night spot. One of the year's biggest selling singles came from English singer Alban Stardust. He began his career as a rock and roller called Shane Fenton. He was actually born Bernard Jury, but as Alban Stardust, he found fame in 1974 with My Cuckoo.
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0: 45 RPM, the show that makes nostalgia sound cool. George Harrison, What Is Life? One of three number ones he scored. My Sweet Lord and Got My Mind Set on You with the others. And yes, Olivia Newton-John also had a hit with What Is Life. Coming up, we look at the biggest 45s on this day, 50, 60 and 70 years ago. Next, Wood returns with a fun quiz, focusing on an Aussie band that covered Elvis, Roy Orbison and Chuck Berry. The quiz, next on 45 RPM.
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3: Alrighty, time to limber up the laughing muscles because this week we're saluting one of Australia's great purveyors of pop, puns and perfectly unhinged party anthems. I'm talking about Mental as Anything, a band with more wit than a pub trivia team and more hooks than a tackle box. Well, the same rules as always applies. No prizes, no pressure, just breaking rights and the warm glow of musical smugness. Today's quiz comes courtesy of Dave in Noosa, who reckons Aussies should enjoy life, live it up, and probably turn the radio up as well. Fair call, Dave. Let's see how we go. Question 1. Which of the following songs was not recorded by Mental as Anything? Rock and Roll Music, I Fought the Law, Working for the Man, and Just Like Romeo and Juliet, which is the odd one out. Question 2. Mental as Anything has two surprisingly strong connections to Elvis Presley. Name them both. And question 3. The Mental song Live It Up went from an Aussie classic to a global hit after appearing in a movie. What was the movie? What was happening in the scene? And for bonus breaking rights, what was the song's peak position on the Australian charts? Meanwhile, I'm going to grab a breather while the maestro spins you some thinking music. The answers. Question 1. Which of the following songs was not recorded by Mental as Anything? Rock and Roll Music, I Fought the Law, Working for the Man, and Just Like Romeo and Juliet. Which is the odd one out? The answer, the Mentals recorded all those songs except I Fought the Law. So yes, the Law won that one. Our love's gonna be written down. Question 2. Mental as Anything has two surprisingly strong connections to Elvis Presley. Name them both. The answer? According to the late, great Greedy Smith, Mental as Anything made their live debut on August the 17th of 1977, the very day news of Elvis Presley's death reached Australia. And 10 years later, in 1987, the band paid tribute by releasing their own version of Elvis's classic ballad, Love Me Tender. And question 3. The Mental song Live It Up went from an Aussie classic to a global hit after appearing in a movie. What was the movie? What was happening in the scene? And for bonus bragging rights, what was the song's peak position on the Australian charts? The answer? Live It Up exploded internationally after appearing in the movie Crocodile Dundee, soundtracking an exuberant 1980s party scene set in New York City. The song climbed all the way to number 2 on the Australian charts. Now here's the kicker. Despite all those hits, Mental as Anything never actually had a number 1 single. Amazing. Once again, the chart positions don't necessarily measure legendary status.

So how did you go? One correct answer, that's fundamental. Two, good on you, you're officially a creature of leisure. And all three, that's monumental as anything. If you'd like to send in questions for a future edition of 45 RPM, email us at request@45rpmradio.com. Thanks for playing along. I'm Ward Lake, and this has been 45 RPM, where the records spin, the memories return, and every song has a story. 45 RPM.

45 RPM, tunes you can sing along to all day, including that one from Huey Lewis and the News. A number one hit featured in Back to the Future as Marty McFly skateboards to school. And, of course, it pops up in the sequels as well. And all I ever wanted, now let's check out the biggest tunes of the week in Australia on this day in years gone by. 50 years ago, ABBA dominated the charts with the biggest hit of the year. 14 weeks at number one and a launch pad into global pop history. Can you hear the drums, Fernando? I remember long ago another starry night like this. 60 years ago, Bobby and Laurie hit the top for 5 weeks with Hitchhiker, after early singles were credited to Laurie Allen.

And 70 years ago, a song from Kurt Weill and Bertolt Brecht's Whitney Opera became a standard for Louis Armstrong. He recorded both a vocal and an instrumental version of the song, which were spliced together for this Coronet 45.

like a sailor. Did our boy do something rash? Suki Tawdry,

0: faces of people going by. I see friends shaking hands.
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2: I'm Alan Baskin. A third case of bird flu has been detected in Australia, this time in South Australia. The first two cases of H5N1 were confirmed in Western Australia. The federal government says the disease has been found in migratory birds. Agriculture Minister Julie Collins says it's being taken seriously by state and federal authorities.
3: At this stage, there is no evidence of any mass mortalities. There is also currently no evidence of infection in poultry or in our agricultural production system, and there continues to be a low risk to human health. We're taking the detection of the H5 bird flu seriously.
2: The federal government says if One Nation gains power in Australia, the party would threaten paid parental leave entitlements. From July, parents with a newborn or adopted child will be able to take 6 months off work and receive the minimum wage. The government argues the measure will help parents spend more time with their children during a formative period. Social Services Minister Tanya Plibersek says all that would be at risk if One Nation got control of the nation's finances.
4: When you look at paid parental leave, the first thing to say is, of course, we're proud of the expansions we've made. We'll always look to do more to support working families, but we also need to protect what we have from the Conservative parties who would cut it if they could.
2: Pauline Hanson has told Parliament she has no problem with paid parental leave as long as businesses don't suffer because of it. The Federal Opposition says the government can't ignore a spike in the underlying rate of inflation, saying it could lead to another interest rate rise. Headline inflation slowed to 4% for the year to May after a temporary reduction to the fuel excise, but once the excise is stripped from the numbers, underlying inflation has risen. Shadow Treasurer Tim Wilson says it's this figure the Reserve Bank looks at when it's considering rate movements.
5: Australia still has a fundamental inflation problem that's caused by government spending. That means when Australians go to the supermarket, they're paying more for the fewer goods they're getting into their red basket or their trolley. What we have is a government in complete denial about the consequences of their policies.
2: The federal government has tasked the Energy and Competition watchdogs with investigating whether energy companies might have breached misconduct laws. Energy Minister Chris Bowen's concerns relate to attempts to push through increases in daily supply charges. Virgin Australia could pocket the balance of $93 million in travel credits issued during the COVID pandemic that remain unused. Passengers have until June the 30th to redeem credits issued between April the 21st, 2020 and July the 31st, 2022. Major European tourist destinations have been closed and train services cancelled due to a dangerous heat wave. The Eiffel Tower and the Louvre in Paris are among those impacted, with France, Britain, Italy and Spain issuing red alerts and health warnings. And to the Australian share market, the All Ords has closed up 24 points at 9.012. One Australian dollar was buying 69.07 US cents. This is Air News. Carlton midfielder Jagger Smith thinks interim coach Josh Fraser would make a great AFL senior coach one day. Despite leading the Blues to 5 wins in a row, Fraser is yet to put up his hand for the full-time job. Smith says the players have clicked under Fraser thanks to his simple messaging.
6: What he has done is just really evolved our game plan and the way we play over the last 5 weeks. And of course, he's set those foundations and he's sort of evolved that game plan. So we're absolutely loving playing under him.
2: NRL master coach Wayne Bennett is shrugging off Latrell Mitchell's latest injury blow. The Rabbitohs star is out for a month with a torn calf after sitting out the past month with a back injury. Cristiano Ronaldo has made history at the FIFA World Cup as he scored twice in Portugal's 5-0 win over Uzbekistan.
7: Five in red in the middle. Ronaldo! The farewell may be approaching, but the legend is not finished yet. The first player ever to score in 6 different World Cups.
2: The call on SBS, Croatia and Colombia also had wins, while England and Ghana drew nil all. The Washington Wizards have selected AJ DeBarnstra with pick one in the NBA draft. Karim Lopez, who plays for New Zealand Breakers in the NBL, has been drafted by Detroit. Australian Independent Radio News.
8: 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Eligibility is around older homes and lower income households.
9: The weather for tomorrow, Thursday the 25th of June, partly cloudy with a high chance of showers, most likely in the morning, wind southeasterly 25 to 35 kilometres per hour. We have a 80% chance of rain, a minimum of 16 degrees and a maximum of 23 degrees. And that's weather for tomorrow in Mackay. You're tuned in to 4CRM. You're here with me, Laws, bringing you the old school, new school and everything in between. I have a special tonight. It's a rock special. There's a bit of a story around it. My phone got hacked. Yep. Believe it or not, guys, they're out there, the hackers, the scammers. Be vigilant. Anyway, I lost all my Shazams. And everybody knows I like Shazam in a song. So I've had to turn to the next best thing, which is other people's suggestions, which, you know, I do love a shout out. I love playing my favourites. But now I've got other people's favourites, and it's their rock favourites. We've got the likes of Ozzy Osbourne, Arctic Monkeys, G-Flip. We've got classic rock, Irish rock. We've even got poetry rock, guys. Come on. You know, when I do a special, it's pretty special. But I'm going to kick it off with one of my favourites because, yeah, Rory Gallagher, A Million Miles Away on 4CRM. Enjoy.

Arctic Monkeys there on 4CRM with I Bet You Look Good on the Dance Floor. And I bet you do. Before that, Rory Gallagher at the top, A Million Miles Away. Next up, I've got a double whammy. Yes, got a shout out for the McGrath team. They have a fantastic taste in music, by the way. And we can double whammy it here because it's two Ozzy Osbourne songs. Ozzy. Sam, you want it? You Can't Kill Rock and Roll. We've got it. Adam, you wanted bit of a change up. It's Young Blood covering Black Sabbath Changes. We've stuck them together for the McGrath team. Good on yous. Thanks for listening to 4CRM. Enjoy the music.

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What did she just say?

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1: Arctic Monkeys there again. How to take it in? Oh, that's them doing the version of Girls Aloud, Love Machine. I like that song. And I hope you enjoyed the double whammy of the Ozzy Osbourne special for the McGrath team. Next up, another shout out. How else would I come up with these songs? Remember, I told you to stick around for the poetry rock. We have a bit of everything here. Well, I've got La Dispute. Andrea, this one's for Quaid. Quaid, thanks for tuning in. Thanks for the suggestion. I hope you like hearing it on your airwaves. Enjoy.
2: You still cross my mind from time to time, and I mostly smile. Still so set in finding out where we went wrong and why. Still so set in finding out where we went wrong and

there with G Flip, Good Enough, and Quaid, I hope you enjoyed your shout out there. Next up, we've got a bit of classic, you call it classic, Red Hot Chili Peppers with Other Side on 4CRA.

You're tuned in the 4CRM. That was Radiohead with Karma Place. And before that, Red Hot Chili Peppers. And that's me for this week, folks. Thanks so much for tuning in. I hope you enjoyed the show. Thank you for the suggestions and shout-outs and requests. Really opened my eyes this week. And feel free to jump on to the 4CRM website and request songs through there. It's really, really easy. If we have it, I'll play it. Seeing us out tonight, we have Eagles and Queen with one of my favourite karaoke songs to sing. So I hope you enjoy that. I will be back next Wednesday from 6 p.m. bringing you old school, new school and everything in between. Until then, you've been lovely. Over and out.

Hey, it's Maddie here. 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

This is Graeme Connors, you know, the local, who sings and writes about life in Queensland and a lot about Mackay. Okay, but you can hear me all the time on 4CRM.

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hello, good evening, and welcome to Brent's Got the Blues. Once again, it's a Wednesday evening and a very big evening of blues music coming your way for the next couple of hours. Thanks very much for joining us tonight. Right this very minute, down there at the Seabreeze Hotel, this next lady that I'm going to play is playing up a storm. Her name is Anna Shonti, and she's an absolute legend on the guitar, and she plays these amazing cigar box guitars as well. Well, she's playing right now down at the Seabreeze Hotel. You might be able to sneak down and catch a little bit of that if you want to. In the meantime, you might want to sit back, relax, and enjoy Anna Shonti on the wireless. Let's have a listen. She Don't Like Whiskey is the name of this one.

artist there, Anna Shanti, and She Don't Like Whiskey. It is Brent Scott, the Blues, through until 10 o'clock this evening. Thanks very much for your company. Looking forward to rolling out some fantastic sounds for you tonight. Got one here from Shotgun Sam and his world-famous blues band. The song is called Sure Enough.

song, that one from the Backsliders. It's The Dark Side of Newtown. You're listening to 4CRM, actually, on a Wednesday evening. Hope you're enjoying the program thus far. Got an album. It's like a various artist album, which has got a few different artists on it. And Elvin Youngblood Heart is one of those artists. And each of the artists featured on the album have got three songs. The this particular one is called, or this particular album is called True Blues Volume 5. So I'm looking for a series of that. Might be a series that I can get a hold of, but some fantastic music. Elvin Youngblood Heart with this one, and it's called If the Blues Was Money.

Blood Heart there, If the Blues Was Money. Alrighty, time for our feature artist tonight. It's a brand new album that's just arrived this week, and I can't stop listening to it. I really had trouble tonight finding four songs that I wanted to play, so I'll play a double play now and a double play next hour. But trying to choose four songs out of all of the songs, I wanted to play every one of them. I'm talking about a fellow by the name of Jovan Webb. Now, his new album is called Son of a Sinner. And Jovan Webb was raised in Baton Rouge in Louisiana and was shaped by gospel music, Southern church culture, and the realities of life on the Gulf Coast. Webb built his voice the old-fashioned way, playing night after night, living the stories, and he now sings those stories and writes amazing songs as well. He first came to national attention in 2020 when his performance on American Idol, it stopped the show. Lionel Richie said his voice was the sound of barbecue sauce. Luke Bryan said that he could sit and drink a lot of bourbon listening to Jovan Webb. He's had a couple of really good albums, and this one I think is just by far the best so far. Every song on it is a winner. I'm really keen to play a couple of double plays for you, so let's get into it. This is Jovan Webb and the song called Gunpowder and Lead.

0: Oh, I felt good with that.
1: Really hope you enjoyed that double play from my feature artist tonight, Jovan Webb. We heard I Started Young, and before that, Gunpowder and Lead. And I wasn't joking when I said I really struggled finding the songs to play, because I really do want to play them all. Over the next little while here on Brent's Got the Blues, I'm pretty sure you might hear some more of that album. The album is called Son of a Sinner. That's Jovan Webb, and we'll play another double play next hour and tell you a little bit more about Jovan Webb, but absolutely love his sound and love the songs that he's put together on this new album. Going to keep that music coming your way all the way through until 10 o'clock this very evening. And I've got one now from Jeffrey Helford and the Healers. The song is called Mississippi Flyer.

song there called Mississippi Flyer from Jeffrey Helford and the Healers. On Brent's Got the Blues, we're going to have one from Blues Arcadia. They're a Brisbane-based band that called it quits at the end of last year, which was quite sad to see. They were doing really, really well and playing the festivals and shows around the place. But they've moved on to new musical careers. We'll play some of the new stuff that they are doing in different bands and some solos and things like that over the next little while as well. But this one is As Blues Arcadia and the song called Get Yourself Together.

Get Yourself Together. Indeed, that's from Blues Arcadia. We're going to keep a music coming your way, one from Beth Hart right this very minute. Now, Beth Hart has sort of re-released an album. She's released a new version, a digital deluxe edition of her most recent album, which I think was released earlier this year or maybe late last year. The album called You Still Got Me, but this, as I said, a digital deluxe edition of that with six previously unavailable tracks on digital platforms. So the album has got six new tracks on it, and I'm going to play one of those right now. This one is called Stuff For You. This is Beth Hart.

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1: Beth Hart there with the song called Stuff For You, and that's on her re-released deluxe edition of her most recent album, You Still Got Me. Good to see Beth doing some touring as well. She's touring Europe and then doing an American tour, so hope all goes well for her. She's had some dramas in the last year or two, but hopefully she's back on track, and we'll get out and do those shows, and hopefully she'll come back to Australia as well. Got one now from Brothers. This song is called Uptime. 1, 2, 3.

right there from Brothers, and the song called Uptime. Brothers being Nathan Beretta, Dan Sullivan, and Frank Sultana, doing it pretty well as well. Here's a song I love from a few years back now. It featured the Blind Boys of Alabama with none other than Mr. Ben Harper. And the song is called Satisfied Mind.

Ben Harper teaming up with the Blind Boys of Alabama with Satisfied Mind. Love it. Coming up at 9 o'clock, of course, as usual, we'll roll out some new sounds from Aussie blues artists to have a listen to. This is an Aussie blues artist, and it's probably fairly new. This is Julian James and Black Maddie.

just gone 9 o'clock, and we're into our second hour of Brent's Got the Blues this evening. Thanks very much for your company once again. And we're going to roll out some new sounds from some Aussies blues artists, as we do each and every week at this time. Kicking it off with a fellow by the name of Aaron West. Aaron West has released a couple of cracking albums over the years. He's just released a brand new EP. It's called Courage Jack, and the song that I'm going to play is called Other Side of Town.

good song there to get us underway for this hour from Aaron West and the Other Side of Town. The next outfit is from Sydney. They go by the name of John Harp Drive, and they're releasing a new album in the next month or two. And this is a single from that album. It's called Spirits of Alcohol.

band that go by the name of John Harp Drive. That is Spirits of Alcohol. Another band that have just released a new album after a few years without an album out there in the marketplace, Marshall and the Fro. Now, they have released their album called Hillbilly Disco, which does have a bit of hillbilly sound to it. Also some really good blues and some bit of country, bit of folk, bit of everything. The Marshall and the Fro, we're going to play Magpie Blues.

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1: You are listening to Brent's Got the Blues as we roll out some new sounds from Aussie blues artists. That was Marshall and the Fro with Magpie Blues. I played this one last week. I really want to play it again. It's a beautiful song from Suzanne Peterson. She's just released her new EP called Down That Road. The song I'm going to play is At Night, I Feel Lonely.

nice song, that one, At Night I Feel Lonely, in a really nice EP that has just been released by Suzanne Peterson. It's called Down That Road. Check it out. All right, one more that we have for you now, a new sound from an Aussie blues artist, Sam Buckley. He's released an album which is Blue Ocean, and I'm going to play the title track.

Presley right there with a song called Blue Ocean. That's the title of his new album as well. I really hope you enjoyed having a listen to some of the new sounds that are around at the moment from Australian blues artists. My next lot are from American blues artists, and the first one I'm going to kick off with is, in fact, a brand new album. It's our feature artist tonight. His name is Jovan Webb, and the album that he has just released is called Son of a Sinner. Now, it is a cracking album. I've just really enjoyed listening to it. I mentioned before that I had trouble cutting it down to four songs that I wanted to play. So you'll be hearing a few more songs in this album over the next few weeks here on Brent's Got the Blues. But Jovan Webb doing a great job, some great songwriting, some great sounds, and a fantastic band that he's playing with here on this album, Son of a Sinner. Let's have a double play from Jovan Webb, kicking it off with Every Time I Roll the Dice.

0: Yes, it is.
1: A double play right there from our feature artist tonight. That is Jovan Webb. We heard It's All Right and Every Time I Roll the Dice, two songs from his new album, which has just been released in the last week or two, and I can't stop listening to it. Son of a Sinner is the name of the album. Check it out. You will really enjoy that one, I am quite sure. Going to go back a few years now, and an album that was released by Mr. Boz Gags. The album was called Out of the Blues, and a collection of blues songs from Boz Gags. This one called Down in Virginia.

there with his song Down in Virginia from 2018, that was. Not going back quite that far with this song from Dallas Frasker, I think it was last year, maybe the year before. It's called Electric Days.

0: Mimi in Chicago.
1: A great song there from Mr. Tom Hambridge, and it features Rob McNally as well. The song is called Meet Me in Chicago. That was from a really, really good album that Tom Hambridge released in 2023 called Blue Javu. Very, very good album. Another great album was an album released back in 1997 by John Fogerty. The album called Blue Moon Swamp. This song is a ripper. It's called 110 in the Shade.

song right there from the band Smokestack Rhino, the song called Old Silver Bullet. That's just about it for me for tonight. Thank you very much for your company. I hope you enjoyed the program, and I look forward to catching up with you once again next Wednesday evening right here on 4CRM for Brent's Got the Blues. Going to leave you with a couple of songs right now. The first one of those is Jack Billman and the Black Tide with Troubles Coming. Good evening to you.

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it's Maxi Gray here. Join me on a Wednesday morning from 9 till 12 for Maxi in the Morning. Great songs, great music. Be there or be square.

Tiger Moth planes have been operating in Mackay for the last 40 years with flights operating most weekends. 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
1: Good morning, I'm Lee Harrison. Homeowners are likely to face another interest rate rise in August, despite a drop in Australia's inflation rate. Michael Packey reports.
2: The temporary reduction in the fuel excise has helped artificially bring down headline inflation to 4% for the year to May. Treasurer Jim Chalmers says it's a good result given the global challenges we're facing.
3: The costs and consequences of the war in the Middle East will be felt for some time.
2: But once the excise is stripped from the numbers, underlying inflation jumps up. It's this number the Reserve Bank looks at when determining interest rate movements. KPMG Chief Economist Brendan Rinn believes the RBA will act at its next board meeting.
4: Probably seeing another 25 basis points increase in August.
2: Housing, electricity and transport costs have mainly increased, while the price of some other goods and services has come down. Michael Packey, Canberra.
1: One Nation leader Pauline Hanson says the Socceroos represent her vision of a monoculture. Senator Hanson argues Australia shouldn't be a multicultural society, demanding we all speak English and abide by the same values. The issue has tripped up the opposition, who's seen One Nation drastically eat into its vote. Senator Hanson has told Parliament the Socceroos are an embodiment of her vision for Australia.
5: People from different backgrounds and cultures and nations, all wearing green and gold and representing One Nation under one flag and succeeding under the same set of rules.
1: A third case of bird flu has been detected on mainland Australia. The latest discovery was in a giant petrel found on South Australia's Fleurieu Peninsula. Another suspected case of the disease has also been found in regional Western Australia. WA's Agriculture Minister Jackie Jarvis says there are still no reports of mass deaths in the state.
6: They're all individual migratory birds. There is absolutely no evidence that it has spread to native wildlife or native birds, but we urge the public to keep those reports coming in. It is as important to know that birds are testing negative as it is to check for positive signs.
1: The Salvation Army says cost of living is forcing women to stay in unsafe relationships. Research by the charity has found 30% of women have stayed in or delayed leaving an unsafe relationship because they couldn't afford to leave. Major Bruce Harmer says this shouldn't be happening in Australia.
7: People are staying in unsafe relationships, not knowing really which way to turn, and this has been a situation for a number of years. And we want to be there to support those people who need to get out of a dangerous situation or a dysfunctional relationship.
1: And a recent outbreak of Ebola virus in the Democratic Republic of Congo has become the second largest recorded in the area since the virus was discovered. Local health authorities say the virus surpassed 1,000 confirmed cases in the DRC, with 267 people dying of Ebola. At least 19 of those deaths were children. This is Air News. Zach Merritt has opened up on the challenges of another difficult year at the Bombers as they sit last on the AFL ladder. Jordan Tunbridge reports.
8: With just one win for the season and his coach sacked, Zach Merritt admits it's been a tough period to be at Essendon.
9: I feel a bit like I've been treading water, a little bit running in quicksand the last month. It's been a pretty emotional time.
8: The star midfielder also continues to face speculation over his future following a failed bid to join Hawthorn last year.
9: I was probably naive to the amount of chatter and focus and noise that would present this year.
8: Merritt revealing he's had private words with some media personnel over their reporting.
9: I think some, it's probably borderline crossed the line with the obsessive nature of some. I still get to do what I love doing. But yeah, it has been some dark moments, no doubt.
8: Jordan Tunbridge, Melbourne.
1: To Rugby League and Sea Eagles co-captain Tom Trbojevic believes his side has learned some harsh lessons from their Golden Point loss to the Bulldogs. Manly blew numerous opportunities to win the game before it went to extra time. Ahead of a Saturday night blockbuster against the Storm, Trbojevic says they need to ice those moments.
10: We put ourselves in a position to win that game, and that's what you want to be doing. Like at the back end, you can't be letting those opportunities slip.
1: A bad night for the Aussies in tennis. At the Mallorca Championships, Adam Walton's lost to Spain's Alejandro Davidovich-Fokina. Kim Birrell's lost in the round of 16 at Britain's Eastbourne Open, as has Ilya Tomljanovic. Australian Independent Radio News.
11: 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Eligibility is around older homes and lower income households.
12: For coastal waters today between Bowen and St Lawrence, they forecast southeasterly winds between 20 and 25 knots with seas between 1 and 1.5 metres with an easterly swell around 1 metre offshore. And for Mackay today, partly cloudy day with a chance of some showers, most likely during the morning. A maximum of 24 degrees. Good morning and welcome to Thursday's Big Brekkie. In my first hour today, I've got songs from Mongo Rock, Shepherd, Debbie Harry. I'll kick off with Steeler's Wheel, Stuck in the Middle with You.

Little River Band off the 1977 Diamantina Cocktail album with the song Help Is On Its Way. I just love some coffee to be on its way this time of morning. At the top we had the Eurythmics with Would I Lie To You. Got Plan B up next, recorded by Huey Lewis and the News.

Mackay's own Brad Butcher from the 2015 Jamestown album with his song Two Women. At the top was Club Nouveau's version of Lean On Me. Graham Bonner is up next with Warm Ride, recorded back in 1978. That song peaked at number two for him in Australia. You're with Uncle Fester on this Thursday Big Brekkie.

In Excess, back from 1990 with the song Suicide Blonde, and at the top another great Australian band, Mongo Rock, with Chemistry. Up next I've got another great Australian band, Shepherd. They were based down in Brisbane. The song was Geronimo, and that was the song that really put them on the worldwide stage.

French Kissing in the USA, and that was Debbie Harry back from 1986. At the top we had Tina Turner with her version of Steamy Windows. I've got Madness up next, recorded by Our House, and then George Benson with Give Me the Night will get us into the news. I'll be back with another weather update and then straight back into the music on 4CRM, less talking, more music.

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1: Good morning, I'm Lee Harrison. The country's chief spy agency warns we shouldn't be surprised if another terrorist attack occurs. Nelson Scott reports.
2: ASIO has delivered its annual threat assessment warning. While the terror level remains at probable, it underestimates the true danger Australians face. The organisation claims risks are now increasingly complex as extremists embrace a mix of ideologies, most of which involve anti-Semitism. Director General Mike Burgess warns ASIO has foiled 14 terror-related cases since the Bondi Beach attack.
3: Social cohesion is strained and the likelihood of violence has increased.
2: The spy agency maintains foreign interference is on the rise after a critical infrastructure provider was hacked by another country. It also revealed a former Australian resident who was directed by Iran to arrange the firebombing of a Melbourne synagogue is now in prison overseas. Nelson Scott, Canberra.
1: The federal government's controversial tax reforms are expected to pass through Parliament today. Labor struck a deal with the Greens to rein in the capital gains tax discount and negative gearing concessions from July next year. Money raised as a result will be used to fund a $250 tax offset for all workers and an instant $1,000 deduction for expenses. Banks are being warned that next-generation AI may be able to bust their cybersecurity. Gabrielle Hodson has more.
4: The banking regulator wants our big lenders to share access to their most sophisticated cybersecurity tools with smaller banks as next-generation AI starts to roll out. The Financial Review says the Australian Prudential Regulation Authority fears we're entering a dangerous period for cybersecurity, especially with the advent of AI models such as Anthropic's Mythos. Anthropic says it won't publicly release Mythos, given that it can detect unknown security flaws, putting the whole financial system at risk. Instead, the company's preparing to expand a project giving Australian banks enough time to patch weaknesses before similar models get into the hands of criminals. Gabriel Hodson reporting.
1: A charity helping young Australians get the best out of schooling is looking to bridge a funding gap that could leave around 9,000 students without support for the rest of the school year. The Smith family says a Year 9 student experiencing disadvantage can be up to 5 years behind their classmates in literacy and numeracy. Chief Executive Doug Taylor is appealing for donations to their winter appeal.
5: It's great for the hip pocket and it's also great for the heart. You can reduce your tax bill and make a difference to a child in need by helping them make the most of their education and build a bright and positive future.
1: And the US Senate has approved a measure demanding President Donald Trump halt the war in Iran or seek congressional approval for further military action. The largely symbolic resolution could have political ramifications, signifying a rare rebuke by lawmakers of the president. It's the first time since 1973 that both chambers of Congress have approved a concurrent resolution instructing a resident to end military action. This is Air News. Broncos veteran Ben Hunt is set to shoulder even more responsibility after signing on for another season. The 36-year-old will remain with Brisbane through to 2027, while Payne Haas and Adam Reynolds depart. Hunt says he's spoken with coach Michael Maguire about his role guiding the club's next generation.
6: Payne leaving the club, Reno retiring, we're losing a fair bit of leadership around the club, and he was really excited to keep me on to, you know, be in that leadership role and help the young guys coming through. You know, we've got guys like Jonah Pezzett coming to the club, a young half. He wanted me to stay around and help them out as much as I can as well.
1: Former Carlton coach Michael Voss admits seeing the Blues excel since his departure has been difficult to watch. The Blues have won 5 matches in a row since Voss resigned with a 1-8 record this season. Voss says he isn't jealous of interim coach Josh Fraser.
7: Some of it's difficult to watch because you're not there, because, I mean, the reality is that you've invested 5 years of, you know, your time, your effort, sweat, blood, tears, all those sorts of things into that particular group. But on another level, it's hugely rewarding.
1: The IOC says the Olympic Games after Brisbane will be picked just 7 days in advance. India and Qatar are both fighting for the 2036 hosting rights. South Africa, Turkey and Chile have also put their hands up. Australian Independent Radio News.
8: 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Eligibility is around older homes and lower income households.
9: For coastal waters today between Bowen and St Lawrence, they forecast southeasterly winds between 20 and 25 knots with seas between 1 and 1.5 metres with an easterly swell around 1 metre offshore. And for Mackay today, partly cloudy day with a chance of some showers, most likely during the morning. A maximum of 24 degrees. Straight back into the music now with Steven Tyler, Red, White.

Kenny Loggins with Playing With The Boys, and that was off the 1985 Top Gun soundtrack. And before that was the Bee Gees with Love You Inside Out. Got another Australian band up next, Air Supply with the song Secret Agent.

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Okay, but you can hear me all the time on 4CRM.

Madonna's just wanting to express herself. That didn't come out exactly how I meant it to sound. Maybe I should just say, that was Express Yourself, recorded by Madonna. At the top, we had the Doobie Brothers with Rolling On. The Black Sorrows is up next with Come On, Come On. You're with Uncle Fester right through until 9 o'clock this morning.

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I just love going through some of the albums in here in the morning, just finding songs you don't hear very often. Bad Company with Rhythm Machine. And before that was Belinda Carlisle with Mad About You. Got I Can Tina Turner up next with the original recording of the song Nutbush City Limits.

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1974, that song came out. Suzi Quatro with Too Big. Before that, we did hear the Eagles with Love Will Keep Us Alive. Beautiful song, that one, off the Hell Freezes Over album. Got the Hollies up next with Long Cool Woman in a Black Dress, and then the Little River Band with Mr. Socialite. We'll get us into the 8 o'clock news. I'll be back with a full weather report. Still pretty wet outside at the moment.

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1: This is ANU's Queensland. I'm Lee Harrison. A fiery crash in the Darling Downs has claimed a man's life and left another seriously injured. It's understood a car and a tip truck crashed in Linford just before 7 last night before both vehicles burst into flames. A 72-year-old man died at the scene. The 48-year-old truck driver was taken to hospital for treatment. Police are investigating. Jack's Law could be made permanent in New South Wales following an 18-month trial. The police wanding laws have proven highly successful in the fight against knife crime. The legislation was first introduced here in Queensland following the fatal stabbing of Gold Coast teenager Jack Beasley. State debt collectors will be out in force in a crackdown expected to recoup more than $6 million in unpaid fines and taxes over the next 4 years. With more on that story, Peter Jones.
2: Delivering its state budget on Tuesday, the government has directed the Queensland Revenue Office to ensure every avenue is pursued in collecting unpaid fines and taxes. The crackdown is projected to boost state coffers by $612 million over 4 years. The move comes as the state's deficit climbs to $8.8 billion this financial year, up from the forecast $8.5 billion. Peter Jones, Air News.
1: South Brisbane's busy site is set to be redeveloped into a housing and entertainment precinct. Developers Lendlease say they'll deliver more than 4,000 homes and 1.2 hectares of public green space. The site on Montague Street was originally slated as the broadcast centre for the 2032 Olympic and Paralympic Games. And Broncos mascot Buck has been at the centre of an elaborate online scam. A fake account offered fans the chance to audition to become the beloved mascot in exchange for payment. Fans are being warned not to fall victim to the ruse. To sport now, memories of the infamous Battle of Brookie have resurfaced as the Sea Eagles prepare to take on their old rivals the Melbourne Storm on Saturday night. Storm winger Will Warbrick says coach Craig Bellamy has so far resisted any mention of the 2011 clash that saw a series of all-in brawls.
3: There was definitely a video shown in previous years, but not this week. He hasn't brought up. I think he must be wanting us to keep a pretty disciplined approach heading into the game.
1: Round 17 kicks off tonight with the Eels hosting the Rabbitohs in Parramatta. In the AFL, Melbourne forward Brody Majacek says he feared he'd never walk again after the tackle which broke his neck against Collingwood. The 33-year-old is spending 6 weeks in a brace before another 6 weeks of minimal movement. And Aussie boxer Liam Parro has won the IBF World Welterweight title, defeating Irishman Lewis Crocker by decision in Brisbane. This is Air News Queensland.
4: 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Call us on 0412 112 812 regarding the subsidised Queensland Government Housing Resilience Program funding for cyclone roller shutters. Eligibility is around older homes and lower income households.
5: For coastal waters today between Bowen and St Lawrence, they forecast southeasterly winds between 20 and 25 knots with seas between 1 and 1.5 metres with an easterly swell around 1 metre offshore. And for Mackay today, partly cloudy day with a chance of some showers, most likely during the morning. A maximum of 24 degrees. As always, after 8 o'clock, I'll have a look at some artists celebrating a birthday today. I'll get into the music with heart, nothing at all.

Kim Wilde released that in 2018 off the Here Comes the Aliens album with Pop Don't Stop. Before that was Split Ends with Poor Boy. Tim Finn's celebrating a birthday today, 74 years old, born in New Zealand in 1952, and he was the original founding member of Split Ends. They formed in 1972 and broke up in 84, I think it was, from memory, but they've been on again and off again for quite a few years since then. I Got You was their first number one hit they had on the Australian charts, One Step Ahead. And that song that we just heard, Poor Boy, was one of those ones that just didn't make it on the charts, but they did have a lot of other great tunes. Tim went solo and had a few number one hits, I think, on the charts. This is the first one he had, Fraction, Too Much Friction. And Tim Finn, if you're tuned into 4CRM this morning, you have a great day and take it easy.

from Swingin' Sinatra to The Energetic Pink. I'll play it. From 1960 rockers, The Rolling Stones, to Australia's favourite pop princess, Kylie Minogue. I'll play it. From Johnny Cash to Joe Dolts. Joe Dolts? Oh, I'm playing Joe Dolts. Listen to me, Gazza, every Sunday morning, 8 till 10, a show sponsored by DGH Engineering.

50 years ago this year, that song came out, Boss Gags with Lowdown. Before that was that Tim Finn song, Faction Too Much Friction. Said, happy birthday, Tim. And another one celebrating a birthday today is Carly Simon. She was born in New York in 1943, so my brain's a little bit slow this morning. That would make her 83 years old today, I hope. I better double check that one. She had a number one hit on the Australian charts with this next song. You're So Vain was on the 1972 No Secrets album. One thing I didn't realise about it was that Mick Jagger did the backing vocals on this recording. So happy birthday to you, Carly Simon, and anybody else that's celebrating a birthday out there today.

Coming up in just a moment, today's horoscope here on 4CRM. It's Thursday, the 25th of June, 2026. Aries, get all the facts first before reacting. Taurus, looks like you're finally getting on top of those chores. Gemini, you're feeling charitable and would like to contribute to the community. Cancer, a friend or colleague will appreciate you being there for them. Leo, get in and tackle that major problem head on today rather than putting it off. Virgo, you need to let go of your inhibitions when it comes to romance. Libra, spending time alone does have its benefits, but don't overdo it. Scorpio, you foresee a problem that others appear blind to. Sagittarius, keep things at home on an even keel and don't rock the boat. Capricorn, a makeover could be just what you need to lift your spirits. Aquarius, know the limits of your expertise when it comes to home renovating. Pisces, a good workout will work wonders to help ease stress and tension. And that's today's horoscope. Join us again tomorrow morning at the same time for today's horoscope here on 4CRM, your community station.

We probably won't necessarily mention the weather at the moment. Still pretty damp outside, but they were forecasting the chance of a bit more sunny afternoon. I'm hoping by the end of the morning, they're saying it's going to clear up, but we'll see what happens there. At least the grass will grow and all the flowers will get a little bit of extra water. Before we had Jenny Morris, was Elton John and Don Henley with their version of Shaky Ground. I think it was Stevie Wonder that recorded that one originally. My birthdays, my next one will be Eeny, Meeny, Miny, Moe, David Paich. He was born in Los Angeles in 1954. That would make him 72 years old today. He was a singer, songwriter and keyboard player for the band Toto. Wrote both of their big hits they had, Hold the Line and Africa. But one of their other songs that they released in 1979 is this next song, Georgie Porgie, which is probably my favourite tune of Toto's. Hope you enjoyed it as well. 19 minutes to 9.

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Sherbet in a live recording there back from 1975 with the song Freedom. And it was just announced yesterday that Daryl Braithwaite is stepping down from singing live. He's had some issues with throat cancer and stuff, I believe. So 77 years old, and he's finally decided he's have to retire. But he's so much great songs for him that we will continue to play on with. All right, my last one for birthdays today, or would have been, George Michael. He was born in London in 1963, passed away 10 years ago at the age of 53. Before we heard Sherbet, it was Wham, Wake Me Up Before You Go-Go, and that was a number one hit for them. And that was George's duo that he was with his mate. And then he went solo and he had 5 number one hits on the Australian charts. Careless Whisper, I Knew You Were Waiting For Me. And the third one was this next one, Faith, and then Chris Isaak with Dancing. We'll finish my show off today. Tim will be in with Thursday stuff after the 9 o'clock news. And then we'll have Cookie at 12 o'clock. Mitch is in at 2 o'clock. So the music just keeps rolling on your community station, 4CRM. So until I'm on air next time, it's Aru from me.

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1: Good morning, I'm Lee Harrison. Labor's contentious tax changes will pass Parliament today, despite lingering concern with the legislation. Michael Packey reports.
2: The Albanese government has done a deal with the Greens to rein in the capital gains tax discount and negative gearing concessions. Labor has made some adjustments, like expanding the definition of a small business to one with a turnover of $10 million, so they can still access the 50% CGT discount. But the measures have infuriated others. People with a self-managed super fund will no longer be able to use their fund to borrow for a property. It's also emerged couples who currently jointly own an investment won't have their capital gains and negative gearing benefits grandfathered if one of the co-owners dies or the couple divorce. Michael Packey, Canberra.
1: Australia's key spy agency has confirmed the terrorism threat level remains at probable as our security environment becomes increasingly challenging. In its annual threat assessment, ASIO says the terrorism risk is shifting from organised groups to lone actors radicalised online. It also warns foreign governments have hacked into our critical infrastructure and are attempting to spy on AUKUS. NATO's top boss has met with the US president in a bid to ease growing tensions between America and European nations. Donald Trump renewed threats to leave the military alliance, alleging allies are failing to provide their share in defence spending. Speaking with leaders at the White House, NATO Secretary General Mark Rutte maintains many nations are doing their part.
3: Take, for example, Germany. From day one, they all did what they promised to do. And this led to the fourth between 4,000 and 5,000 US planes taking off from Europe. It would have been very difficult to do Iran without having Europe as a power protection platform.
1: Today's show host Karl Stefanovic could be dumped over a podcast episode in which he spoke with a prominent far-right influencer in the UK. Nine entertainment bosses have held crisis talks overnight after the episode was pulled from platforms before being shared in full by One Nation leader Pauline Hanson. Entertainment reporter Peter Ford says the interview with Tommy Robinson likely wasn't the issue, but other factors may be involved.
4: Number one was when he dropped a very cosy promo with Tommy walking along like best mates and using some slang words. And then there was the mysterious deletion of the interview and then the sort of bizarre involvement of Pauline Hanson.
1: And the World Health Organization is warning that Europe's record-breaking summer heatwave is putting millions of lives at immediate risk. Temperatures in Spain have surpassed 39 degrees, while the UK has logged its hottest June since 1967. Europe is now warming at twice the global average rate, prompting calls for leaders to invest more in climate change measures. This is Air News. Zach Merritt has opened up on the challenges of another difficult year at the Bombers as they sit last on the AFL ladder. Jordan Tunbridge reports.
5: With just one win for the season and his coach sacked, Zach Merritt admits it's been a tough period to be at Essendon.
6: I feel a bit like I've been treading water, a little bit running in quicksand the last month. It's been a pretty emotional time.
5: The star midfielder also continues to face speculation over his future following a failed bid to join Hawthorn last year.
6: I was probably naive to the amount of chatter and focus and noise that would present this year.
5: Merritt revealing he's had private words with some media personnel over their reporting.
6: Well, I think some it's probably borderline crossed the line with the obsessive nature of some. I still get to do what I love doing. But yeah, it has been some dark moments, no doubt.
5: Jordan Tunbridge, Melbourne.
1: To Rugby League and Sea Eagles co-captain Tom Trbojevic believes his side has learned some harsh lessons from their Golden Point loss to the Bulldogs. Manly blew numerous opportunities to win the game before it went to extra time. Ahead of a Saturday night blockbuster against the Storm, Trbojevic says they need to ice those moments.
7: We put ourselves in a position to win that game and that's what you want to be doing. Like at the back end, you can't be letting those opportunities slip.
1: A bad night for the Aussies in tennis at the Mallorca Championships. Adam Walton's lost to Spain's Alejandro Davidovich-Fokina. Kim Birrell's lost in the round of 16 at Britain's Eastbourne Open, as has Ilya Tomljanovic. Australian Independent Radio News.
8: 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Eligibility is around older homes and lower income households.
9: And the current temperature is 19.4 degrees, heading for a high of 24. Chance of showers, and once again, the road is very slippery out there, folks. And winds, southeasterly, 25 to 35 kilometres an hour, and the rain chance is about 80%. Now, if you were heading to Mars at the moment, the daytime temperature is 20 degrees centigrade, and the nighttime temperature, minus 73. Thank you very much to Uncle Fester. Another wonderful morning of music to get you going. I'm going to start this hour off with Vanity Fair and Hitchin' a Ride.

After Vanity Fair with Hitchin' a Ride, we listened to David Bowie, Sorrow. And just then, Paul Revere and the Raiders, Arizona. Now, folks, this next song is a sing-along. But I've been told that I'm not allowed to sing live to air. Apparently, it was scaring small children and pets. Oh, Sweet Pea, Tommy Rowe.

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That was Uriah Heep with Free Me. In the middle, Harry Nilsson, Without You. And of course, we started off with Tommy Rowe, Sweet Pea. I could hear some of you singing along. As I said, I had the urge. But there you go. Coming up now, the Doobie Brothers, Long Train Runnin'.

At the top, we had Uriah Heep with Free Me. No, we didn't. That was the last one from the last bracket. At the top, we had Doobie Brothers, Long Train Runnin', followed by Joe Cocker, Hitchcock Railway, The Band, Up on Cripple Creek, and Creedence Clearwater Revival finished it off with Have You Ever Seen the Rain? And from my point of view, the answer is yes. It's right outside the window there. This is Paper Lace with The Night Chicago Died.

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That was Fleetwood Mac with Big Love. Previous to that, Santana and Michelle Branch, The Game of Love. And the first song was from Paper Lace, The Night Chicago Died. We're getting very close to the 10 o'clock news, folks. And to take us there, we have Simply Red with Money's Too Tight to Mention and Flash in the Pan, Down Among the Dead Men.

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1: This is AN News Queensland. I'm Lee Harrison. A fiery crash in the Darling Downs has claimed a man's life and left another seriously injured. It's understood a car and a tip truck crashed in Linford just before 7 last night before both vehicles burst into flames. A 72-year-old man died at the scene. The 48-year-old truck driver was taken to hospital for treatment. Police are investigating. Jack's Law could be made permanent in New South Wales following an 18-month trial. The police wanding laws have proven highly successful in the fight against knife crime. The legislation was first introduced here in Queensland following the stabbing of Gold Coast teenager Jack Beasley. State debt collectors will be out in force in a crackdown expected to recoup more than $6 million in unpaid fines and taxes over the next 4 years. With more on that story, Peter Jones.
2: Delivering its state budget on Tuesday, the government has directed the Queensland Revenue Office to ensure every avenue is pursued in collecting unpaid fines and taxes. The crackdown is projected to boost state coffers by $612 million over 4 years. The move comes as the state's deficit climbs to $8.8 billion this financial year, up from the forecast $8.5 billion. Peter Jones, AIR News.
1: South Brisbane's busy site is set to be redeveloped into a housing and entertainment precinct. Developers Lendlease say they'll deliver more than 4,000 homes and 1.2 hectares of public green space. The site on Montague Street was originally slated as the broadcast centre for the 2032 Olympic and Paralympic Games. And Broncos mascot Buck has been at the centre of an elaborate online scam. A fake account offered fans the chance to audition to become the beloved mascot in exchange for payment. Fans are being warned not to fall victim to the ruse. To sport now, memories of the infamous Battle of Brookie have resurfaced as the Sea Eagles prepare to take on their old rivals the Melbourne Storm on Saturday night. Storm winger Will Warbrick says coach Craig Bellamy has so far resisted any mention of the 20.